take my hand and come with me, because you look so fine that I really want to make you mine. I say you look so fine that I really want to make you mine. 4, 5, 6, come on and get your kicks. Now you don't need to mind.

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I said, you look so fine that I really wanna make you mine. 4, 5, 6, come on and get your kicks. Now you don't need

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9: Now, Moose weather.
10: Mainly clear as it drops down to a low of 13. On Saturday, it's going to be sunny at a high of 25. Then on Sunday, cloudy, high of 21 with a chance of showers. Up to 4 millimeters is expected.
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13: Mainly clear as it drops down to a low of 13. On Saturday, it's going to be sunny at a high of 25. Then on Sunday, cloudy, high of 21 with a chance of showers up to 4 millimeters is expected.
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1: The Ministry of Natural Resources is actively responding to numerous high-complexity wildland fires across the province. Rapidly evolving situations and extreme fire hazards are contributing to escalated fire behavior and producing smoke in many areas of the province. 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
2: Mainly clear as it drops down to a low of 13. On Saturday, it's going to be sunny at a high of 25. Then on Sunday, cloudy, high of 21 with a chance of showers up to 4 millimeters is expected.
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10: Mainly clear as it drops down to a low of 13. On Saturday, it's going to be sunny at a high of 25. Then on Sunday, cloudy, high of 21 with a chance of showers up to 4 millimeters is expected.
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5: 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The Tragically Hip, The Final Curtain, 10 years later.
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0: Now, Moose Weather.
8: Mainly clear as it drops down to a low of 13. On Saturday, it's going to be sunny at a high of 25. Then on Sunday, cloudy, high of 21 with a chance of showers. Up to 4 millimeters is expected.
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12: Now, Moose weather.
13: Mainly clear as it drops down to a low of 13. On Saturday, it's going to be sunny at a high of 25. Then on Sunday, cloudy, high of 21 with a chance of showers up to 4 millimeters is expected.
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10: Mainly clear as it drops down to a low of 13. On Saturday, it's going to be sunny at a high of 25. Then on Sunday, cloudy, high of 21 with a chance of showers. Up to 4 millimeters is expected.
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8: Mainly clear as it drops down to a low of 13. On Saturday, it's going to be sunny at a high of 25. Then on Sunday, cloudy, high of 21 with a chance of showers. Up to 4 millimeters is expected.
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1: Now, Moose weather.
2: Clear low of 13, becoming a mix of sun and cloud as it warms up to a high of 26. On Sunday, it's going to be cloudy at a high of 21 with a chance of showers. We could see up to 4 millimeters. And on Monday, a mix of sun and cloud, high of 24.
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7: Now, Moose Weather.
8: Clear low of 13, becoming a mix of sun and cloud as it warms up to a high of 26. On Sunday, it's going to be cloudy at a high of 21 with a chance of showers. We could see up to 4 millimeters. And on Monday, a mix of sun and cloud, high of 24.
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6: Clear low of 13, becoming a mix of sun and cloud as it warms up to a high of 26. On Sunday, it's going to be cloudy at a high of 21 with a chance of showers. We could see up to 4 millimeters. And on Monday, a mix of sun and cloud, high of 24.
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4: Now, Moose Weather.
5: Clear low of 13, becoming a mix of sun and cloud as it warms up to a high of 26. On Sunday, it's going to be cloudy at a high of 21 with a chance of showers. We could see up to 4 millimeters. And on Monday, a mix of sun and cloud, high of 24.
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3: Clear low of 13, becoming a mix of sun and cloud as it warms up to a high of 26. On Sunday, it's going to be cloudy at a high of 21 with a chance of showers. We could see up to 4 millimeters. And on Monday, a mix of sun and cloud, high of 24.
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5: Now, Moose Weather.
6: Clear low of 13, becoming a mix of sun and cloud as it warms up to a high of 26. On Sunday, it's going to be cloudy at a high of 21 with a chance of showers. We could see up to 4 millimeters. And on Monday, a mix of sun and cloud, high of 24.
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4: Clear low of 13, becoming a mix of sun and cloud as it warms up to a high of 26. On Sunday, it's going to be cloudy at a high of 21 with a chance of showers. We could see up to 4 millimeters. And on Monday, a mix of sun and cloud, high of 24.
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6: Now, Moose weather.
7: Clear low of 13, becoming a mix of sun and cloud as it warms up to a high of 26. On Sunday, it's going to be cloudy at a high of 21 with a chance of showers. We could see up to 4 millimeters. And on Monday, a mix of sun and cloud, high of 24.
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0: Be cloudy at a high of 21 with a chance of showers. We could see up to 4 millimeters. And on Monday, a mix of sun and cloud, high of 24.
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6: Clear low of 13, becoming a mix of sun and cloud as it warms up to a high of 26. On Sunday, it's going to be cloudy at a high of 21 with a chance of showers. We could see up to 4 millimeters. And on Monday, a mix of sun and cloud, high of 24.
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And cloud as it warms up to a high of 26. On Sunday, it's going to be cloudy at a high of 21 with a chance of showers. We could see up to 4 millimeters. And on Monday, a mix of sun and cloud, high of 24. 103.3 Moose FM.

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0: Now, Moose Weather.
6: Clear low of 13, becoming a mix of sun and cloud as it warms up to a high of 26. On Sunday, it's going to be cloudy at a high of 21 with a chance of showers. We could see up to 4 millimeters. And on Monday, a mix of sun and cloud, high of 24.
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0: Now, Moose Weather.
10: Clear low of 13, becoming a mix of sun and cloud as it warms up to a high of 26. On Sunday, it's going to be cloudy at a high of 21 with a chance of showers. We could see up to 4 millimeters. And on Monday, a mix of sun and cloud, high of 24.
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0: Now, Moose Weather.
11: A mix of sun and cloud today, a high of 26, a humidex 28. It'll be cloudy tonight, down to 13. Cloudy Sunday, 70% chance of showers with a high of 21.
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1: Good morning, I'm John Crawford. A Canada-U.S. trade agreement is still pretty far off, ahead of Donald Trump's threatened 50% tariffs that would kick in on Wednesday. Based on a government briefing Friday, Canada-U.S. Advisory Council member Candace Lang says that she doesn't expect Canada's negotiators to have much of a weekend, the Canadian Chamber of Commerce CEO saying that lots of discussions are going on. Lang says the next few days will be critical in terms of reaching a deal and avoiding tariffs on $28 billion worth of Canadian goods. In the meantime, Ottawa's advising the provinces to be ready to put U.S. booze back on store shelves as soon as possible in the case of any agreement. The ban, a key irritant, of course, for the U.S. Another one, what U.S. trade rep Jamieson Greer calls unfair dairy treatment under Canada's supply management system, as well as procurement practices. Greer says Washington will not accept any retaliation from Canada. Still, Greer, who has met with Canada-U.S. Trade Minister Dominic LeBlanc multiple times in recent weeks, characterizes the talks as constructive. A main focus for Canada, of course, has been scrapping the so-called Section 232 tariffs on auto, steel, aluminum, and forestry products, but the U.S. has apparently only discussed the possibility of lowering those tariffs. Unifor says Stellantis is seriously considering closing and selling its Brampton assembly plant, idled since 2023. Unifor National President Lana Payne calling this a gut punch to her union and its members. Stellantis paused plans to build Jeep Compasses at the plant early last year, later moving production to the U.S. The SIU is investigating after a three-vehicle collision in Kawartha Lakes Friday afternoon that included an OPP cruiser, happened on Highway 35 between Somerville 3rd Concession and Royal Cedar Road. Taken to hospital with unknown injuries, a 23-year-old woman in one SUV and six others from a second SUV, the 82-year-old male driver, a 76-year-old woman, 48-year-old man, and a male youth. President Donald Trump says pretty soon he'll be declaring the Strait of Hormuz a U.S. territory. In a Garden City, New York speech, Trump said that Americans who had to pay a tiny little bit more for gas should remember that this is the cost of ensuring a very evil country could not have a nuclear weapon. In sports, Alejandro Kirk homered and hit a tie-breaking double, the Blue Jays beating the Yankees 3-1 last night. However, Vladimir Guerrero Jr. had to leave the game, possibly with a concussion, after colliding with Yankees rookie shortstop George Lombard Jr. in a chaotic sixth-inning play. In the CFL, the Blue Bombers beat the Red Blacks 33-21, Ottawa dropping to 0-9 now. Its lengthy losing streak now 15 games, dating back to last season.
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0: Now, Moose weather.
1: A mix of sun and cloud today, a high of 26, a humidex 28. It'll be cloudy tonight, down to 13. Cloudy Sunday, 70% chance of showers with a high of 21.
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10: 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The Tragically Hip, The Final Curtain, 10 years later.
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13: A mix of sun and cloud today, a high of 26, a humidex 28. It'll be cloudy tonight, down to 13. Cloudy Sunday, 70% chance of showers with a high of 21.
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9: A mix of sun and cloud today, a high of 26, a humidex 28. It'll be cloudy tonight, down to 13. Cloudy Sunday, 70% chance of showers, with a high of 21.
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7: Now, Moose Weather.
8: A mix of sun and cloud today, a high of 26, a humidex 28. It'll be cloudy tonight, down to 13. Cloudy Sunday, 70% chance of showers with a high of 21.
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9: A mix of sun and cloud today, a high of 26, a humidex 28. It'll be cloudy tonight, down to 13. Cloudy Sunday, 70% chance of showers with a high of 21.
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2: Good morning, I'm John Crawford. A Canada-U.S. trade agreement is still pretty far off, ahead of Donald Trump's threatened 50% tariffs that would kick in on Wednesday. Based on a government briefing Friday, Canada-U.S. Advisory Council member Candace Lang says that she doesn't expect Canada's negotiators to have much of a weekend, the Canadian Chamber of Commerce CEO saying that lots of discussions are going on. Lang says the next few days will be critical in terms of reaching a deal and avoiding tariffs on $28 billion worth of Canadian goods. In the meantime, Ottawa's advising the provinces to be ready to put U.S. booze back on store shelves as soon as possible in the case of any agreement. The ban, a key irritant, of course, for the U.S. Another one, what U.S. Trade Rep Jamieson Greer calls unfair dairy treatment under Canada's supply management system, as well as procurement practices. Greer says Washington will not accept any retaliation from Canada. Still, Greer, who has met with Canada-U.S. Trade Minister Dominic LeBlanc multiple times in recent weeks, characterizes the talks as constructive. A main focus for Canada, of course, has been scrapping the so-called Section 232 tariffs on auto, steel, aluminum, and forestry products, but the U.S. has apparently only discussed the possibility of lowering those tariffs. Unifor says Stellantis is seriously considering closing and selling its Brampton assembly plant, idled since 2023. Unifor National President Lana Payne calling this a gut punch to her union and its members. Stellantis paused plans to build Jeep Compasses at the plant early last year, later moving production to the U.S. The SIU is investigating after a three-vehicle collision in Kawartha Lakes Friday afternoon that included an OPP cruiser, happened on Highway 35 between Somerville 3rd Concession and Royal Cedar Road. Taken to hospital with unknown injuries, a 23-year-old woman in one SUV and six others from a second SUV, the 82-year-old male driver, a 76-year-old woman, 48-year-old man, and a male youth. President Donald Trump says pretty soon, he'll be declaring the Strait of Hormuz a U.S. territory. In a Garden City, New York speech, Trump said that Americans who had to pay a tiny little bit more for gas should remember that this is the cost of ensuring a very evil country could not have a nuclear weapon. In sports, Alejandro Kirk homered and hit a tie-breaking double, the Blue Jays beating the Yankees 3-1 last night. However, Vladimir Guerrero Jr. had to leave the game, possibly with a concussion, after colliding with Yankees rookie shortstop George Lombard Jr. in a chaotic sixth-inning play. In the CFL, the Blue Bombers beat the Red Blacks 33-21, Ottawa dropping to 0-9 now. Its lengthy losing streak now 15 games dating back to last season.
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1: Now, Moose weather.
2: A mix of sun and cloud today, a high of 26, a humidex 28. It'll be cloudy tonight, down to 13. Cloudy Sunday, 70% chance of showers with a high of 21.
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Its 1,695-foot span has drawn the attention from the Group of Seven. 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
5: Now, Moose Weather.
6: A mix of sun and cloud today, a high of 26, a humidex 28. It'll be cloudy tonight, down to 13. Cloudy Sunday, 70% chance of showers with a high of 21.
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4: A mix of sun and cloud today, a high of 26, a humidex 28. It'll be cloudy tonight, down to 13. Cloudy Sunday, 70% chance of showers with a high of 21.
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1: 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The Muskoka Lakes, Lake of Bays, Bancroft, Halliburton, a beautiful day on our waters today. Light easterly winds going east to southeast 10 knots tomorrow. Waves half a meter or less, water temperature 23 degrees. Scattered showers Sunday afternoon and evening with risk of thunderstorms. Port Carling Locks open 8 a.m. until 8 p.m. Georgian Bay, east 15 knots, will diminish to 10 knots early this morning. Variable 10 knots near noon. Southeast 10 early this evening. Increasing southeast 20 knots near midnight. That'll put a strong wind warning in effect. Diminishing southeast 15 knots tomorrow morning and south 10 knots tomorrow afternoon. Going west 10 knots Sunday evening. Waves 1/2 to 1 meter in the open bay, building to 1.5 meters overnight, subsiding 1/2 to 1 meter near noon Sunday and half a meter or less Sunday evening. Water temperature 20 to 23 degrees. Showers Sunday afternoon and evening with risk of thunderstorms. Trent Severn Waterway open 9 till 6:30. I'm aboard the beautiful Beneteau from Bayport up in Port Ross. And remember, water on the water, beer on the pier. 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
11: A mix of sun and cloud today, a high of 26, a humidex 28. It'll be cloudy tonight, down to 13. Cloudy Sunday, 70% chance of showers with a high of 21.
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0: Now, Moose Weather.
13: A mix of sun and cloud today, a high of 26, a humidex 28. It'll be cloudy tonight, down to 13. Cloudy Sunday, 70% chance of showers with a high of 21.
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Loud voice booming, please step out onto the line. Ballot bridge words of comfort, Cena just hides her eyes. Policeman taps the shades, a Zella Chevy 69. How bizarre.

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1: 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Entering the area of an active wildland fire can hinder response efforts and compromise the safety of firefighting crews and emergency personnel. 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
0: Now, Moose weather.
10: A mix of sun and cloud today, a high of 26, a humidex 28. It'll be cloudy tonight, down to 13. Cloudy Sunday, 70% chance of showers with a high of 21.
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0: Now, Moose Weather.
9: A mix of sun and cloud today, a high of 26, a humidex 28. It'll be cloudy tonight, down to 13. Cloudy Sunday, 70% chance of showers, with a high of 21.
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1: Good afternoon, I'm John Crawford. It is a weekend in Washington for Canadian trade negotiators. No chance they'll be heading home just yet, with Canada and the U.S. not yet close to a deal, one that would, among other things, convince the U.S. to ditch the latest threatened 50% tariffs next Wednesday. Canadian Chamber of Commerce CEO Candace Wang says the good news is that both sides are busy talking multiple times a day. There are plenty of issues, of course, but the main focus of the Canadians has been to push the Americans to cut, if not lower, tariffs on steel, aluminum, autos, and softwood lumber. The latest tariffs now being threatened would cover $20 billion worth of Canadian goods, including electronics, dairy, and alcohol. Consider that this is only phase one of talks, a second phase to deal with critical minerals and defense. Multiple shooters at Virginia State University early today. Five people found outside campus dormitories suffering from gunshot wounds. All were taken to area hospitals. One person listed as being in critical condition, the other four with non-life-threatening injuries. The incident led to a campus lockdown, which has since been lifted, an investigation underway. U.S. President Donald Trump has blasted Tehran as very evil and told Americans to brace for ongoing high gas prices at the pump. Iran is calling on the U.S. to accept defeat. There has been no progress made toward peace talks, while oil tanker traffic remains halted in the crucial Strait of Hormuz. At least 38 people are dead after a magnitude 7.7 earthquake in Indonesia today. The official death toll is expected to rise as search operations get underway. Buildings in the region were damaged by the quake and the dozens of aftershocks that followed. It was not exactly the OPP's everyday traffic stop. Officers pulling over a Nissan Pathfinder allegedly carrying 11 people, including 8 children, all of whom were not wearing seat belts, and the 31-year-old driver didn't have insurance or a valid permit on hand. He's now facing 15 charges, including careless driving, along with several seatbelt and insurance infractions. In sports, Alejandro Kirk homered and hit a tie-breaking double. The Blue Jays topping the Yankees 3-1 last night. Shane Bieber spending 6 innings on the mound for his 4th win in 6 starts. However, Vladimir Guerrero Jr. had to leave the game, possibly with a concussion, after he collided with Yankees rookie shortstop George Lombard Jr. in a chaotic play in the 6th inning. In the CFL last night, the Blue Bombers beat the Red Blacks 33-21. Make that 15 straight losses now for Ottawa dating back to last season. They're currently 0-9 this season. NFL preseason action. The Commanders beat the Dolphins 20-7. The Broncos beat the Hawks 27-7. And Tampa Bay beat the Jets 24-16.
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0: Now, Moose Weather.
1: A mix of sun and cloud today, a high of 26, a humidex 28. It'll be cloudy tonight, down to 13. Cloudy Sunday, 70% chance of showers with a high of 21.
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Hi, it's Kathy. We are live on location today at the 29th annual Shawanaga First Nation Powwow. An incredible weekend to come together, also celebrate Anishinaabe culture, heritage, and community. So this year's theme is honoring our ancestors, strengthening our future. And you know, that really speaks to what this weekend is all about, celebrating the traditions and teachings that have been passed down through generations while sharing them with the generations to come. So the powwow is happening today as well as tomorrow at the traditional Shawanaga Powwow grounds. So to get here, you just take Shebeshkekon Road all the way to Shawanaga First Nation, and they do have signs as well. And just follow those to get here to the grounds. There is traditional drumming throughout the day, dancing, beautiful and vibrant regalia, dance competitions. There's also Indigenous vendors, there's food trucks, and so much more to experience throughout the weekend. Grand entry just happened at noon and will be again tomorrow. And admission is by donation. So everyone is welcome to come out, experience the celebration, and spend some time here at the 29th annual Shawanaga First Nation Powwow. Just remember that this is a drug, alcohol, and pet-free event. It's Kathy live on location with Moose FM. 103.3 Moose FM.

0: A little summer deck advice. Don't put your drink under the bug zapper. Unless you need the extra protein. Just saying.
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2: 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Light easterly winds, about 10 knots, going east to southeast 10 knots tomorrow. Waves, half a meter or less. Water temperature, 23 degrees. Some scattered showers Sunday afternoon and evening with risk of thunderstorms. Port Carling locks open 8 a.m. until 8 p.m. For Georgian Bay, winds southeast 10 to 15 knots. Become variable 10 this afternoon. Southeast 10 knots early this evening. Increasing southeast 20 knots near midnight. That'll put a strong wind warning in effect. Diminishing southeast 15 knots Sunday morning and south 10 knots Sunday afternoon. Going west 10 knots Sunday evening. Waves 1.5 to 1 meter, building to 1.5 meters overnight. Subsiding 1.5 to 1 meter near noon tomorrow and less than 0.5 meter Sunday evening. Water temperature 20 to 23 degrees. Showers Sunday afternoon and evening with risk of thunderstorms. Trent Severn Waterway open 9 till 6:30 p.m. We're in the beautiful Beneteau from Bayport. The party's beginning up in Port Rawson. 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
9: 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The Tragically Hip, The Final Curtain, 10 years later.
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12: Now, Moose weather.
13: A mix of sun and cloud today. A high of 26, a humidex 28. It'll be cloudy tonight, down to 13. Cloudy Sunday, 70% chance of showers with a high of 21.
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0: 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Hi, it's Kathy. We're live on location on this beautiful day at the 29th annual Shawanika First Nation Powwow. So if you're thinking about joining us today, one of the moments you'll definitely want to experience is the incredible sights as the dancers enter the powwow grounds in their beautiful regalia, also accompanied by the powerful sounds of the drums. And once you're here, there is so much to take in. This is a two-day celebration of Anishinaabe cultures, heritage, and community. Also, it's going to be traditional drumming and dancing. There's going to be some dance competitions throughout the day, indigenous vendors. So if you're looking for ribbon skirts, you'll definitely be finding those here. There is food trucks and plenty of opportunities to experience and learn about the culture and traditions being shared here. Also, you can bring your chairs and blankets and water. There is a filling station for your water bottles as well. And when it comes to the regalia, it is beautiful that the regalia that's being worn and the stories that is shared behind them. But keep in mind, what you need to do is before you take a photo of them with their regalia, please make sure that you do ask them first. And if they say no, then we do have to respect that. So again, it is the 29th annual Shawanika First Nation Powwow. And all you need to do is take Shebeshkecon Road all the way to Shawanika First Nation, and you'll be able to see all the signs to get you here. And a reminder, it is a drug, alcohol, and pet-free environment. It's Kathy, live on location with Moose FM.
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0: It's Blue Rodeo on Moose FM. Hi, it's Kathy. We're live on location today down at the 29th annual Shawanaga First Nation Powwow. So to get here, take Shebeshkekon Road all the way and you'll see the signs. It's going on all day long. And if you've never experienced a powwow before, this is a wonderful opportunity to come out and experience the sights, the sounds, and the traditions for yourself. You know, there's something very powerful about hearing the drums across the powwow grounds, seeing the dancers in their vibrant regalia, and watching the generations come together to celebrate and share Anishinaabe culture. So this weekend features traditional drumming. There's going to be dancing and dance competitions, along with Indigenous vendors. There's food trucks and lots to see and experience. And the theme this year for the 29th annual powwow is honoring our ancestors, strengthening our future. It's a celebration of where people have come from, the teachings and traditions carried forward, and the generations who will continue them into the future. So we're here at the traditional Shawanaga powwow grounds today and tomorrow. It's easy to find, just follow the signs. Today's ground entry was at noon, but it will be again tomorrow at noon as well, an admission by donation. And don't forget to bring a chair and some blankets. It's Kathy, live on location with Moose FM.
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5: Now, Moose Weather.
6: A mix of sun and cloud today, a high of 26, a humidex 28. It'll be cloudy tonight, down to 13. Cloudy Sunday, 70% chance of showers with a high of 21.
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Okay.

0: It's Fastball on Moose FM. Hi, it's Kathy. We're live on location today at the 29th Annual Shawanika First Nation Powwow. So if you're wondering what you should do this Saturday, come on down and spend some time with us here at the Powwow. All you need to do is take Shebeshkekon Road all the way and just watch for the signs. You can make a day of it because there is plenty happening here at the traditional Shawanika Powwow grounds. You can take in the traditional drumming and dancing. You can see incredible regalia. Watch the dance competitions that are going to be going on. Browse the Indigenous vendors. There is artwork, ribbon skirts, so much here. And of course, check out the food trucks while you're here as well. And keep in mind, when you are noticing the people wearing their beautiful and amazing regalia, ask them about the history behind it. But also, make sure before you take a photo that you do ask permission. And if they say no, then we just have to respect that. It's a welcoming opportunity to experience and celebrate Anishinaabe culture, heritage, and community. And this year's theme, it's honoring our ancestors, strengthening our future. You can learn the traditions here at the Powwow. Admission is by donation, and you can find it easy. Just follow the signs to the traditional Powwow grounds. Reminder, though, this is a drug, alcohol, and pet-free event. And don't forget to bring a chair or a blanket and a water bottle. 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
1: The Ministry of Natural Resources is actively responding to numerous high-complexity wildland fires across the province. Rapidly evolving situations and extreme fire hazards are contributing to escalated fire behavior and producing smoke in many areas of the province. Stay informed about the current wildland fire situation by monitoring official information sources like ontario.ca/forestfires, following directions from the Ontario Provincial Police and local authorities, and adhering to any ministerial orders, including evacuation orders, implementation orders, and restricted fire zones imposed by the ministry. 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Fire rangers and emergency personnel are working hard to suppress active fires and keep communities safe. Entering the area of an active wildland fire can hinder response efforts and compromise the safety of firefighting crews and emergency personnel. Please stay clear of wildland fires.
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6: 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On August 20th, we'll revisit that same stage. 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The Tragically Hip, the Final Curtain, 10 years later.
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10: A mix of sun and cloud today, a high of 26, a humidex 28. It'll be cloudy tonight, down to 13. Cloudy Sunday, 70% chance of showers with a high of 21.
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0: It's Econoline Crush on Moose FM. Hi, it's Kathy. We're live on location today at the 29th Annual Ashwanaga First Nation Powwow. To get here, all you need to do is take Shebeshkecon Road all the way and watch for the signs. There is so much to experience here this weekend, and you'll definitely want to get yourself some time to walk around and take it all in as well. Along with the traditional drumming, dancing, and dance competitions that are going on throughout the day today, as well as tomorrow, you can spend some time checking out the Indigenous vendors. They're here this weekend. It's a chance to browse, get a chance to meet the people behind what you're seeing, and support Indigenous vendors while you're here. And you know, you can't have a great community gathering without some good food. There's food trucks here as well, so come hungry and make an afternoon of it. There's even ice cream. And at the heart of the weekend is a celebration of Anishinaabe culture, heritage, and community. This year's theme, honoring our ancestors, strengthening our future, and learning all you can while you're here at the powwow. So it's at the traditional Ashwanaga powwow grounds. Just follow the signs to get here. Don't forget to bring a chair or a blanket. And just a quick reminder, this is a drug, alcohol, and pet-free environment. So come on down. It's Kathy live on location with Moose FM.
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0: 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Hi, it's Kathy. We're live on location today at the 29th Annual Shawanaga First Nation Powwow. To get here, just take Shebeshkapow Road all the way and watch for the signs. One of the things that makes a weekend like this so special is seeing all the different generations coming together, sharing traditions, celebrating culture, and creating memories. And the regalia is amazing and so beautiful, and the stories behind them is incredible. That ties in the beautiful year, this theme of honoring our ancestors, strengthening our future. It's about honoring those who came before, celebrating the culture and teachings carried forward today, as well as helping ensure those traditions continue for future generations. So throughout the weekend, you'll experience traditional drumming and dancing, vibrant regalia, dance competitions, indigenous vendors. There's also some food here as well. And it's a wonderful celebration of Anishinaabe culture, heritage, as well as community. So the powwow continues throughout the day today, as well as tomorrow. And it is by donation as you come in. And come on down and take it all in. It's the 29th Annual Shawanaga First Nation Powwow. It's Kathy, live at location with Bruce FM.
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8: A mix of sun and cloud today, a high of 26, a humidex 28. It'll be cloudy tonight, down to 13. Cloudy Sunday, 70% chance of showers with a high of 21.
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0: It's New Kids on the Block on Moose FM. Hi, it's Kathy. We're live on location at the 29th annual Shawanaga First Nation Powwow. So to get here, take Shebeshkekong Road all the way and just watch for the signs. Everyone is welcome, and it's a wonderful opportunity to experience Anishinaabe culture, their heritage, and the community. You can hear the traditional drums throughout the day, see dancing, also the colorful regalia, watch dance competitions that are going on, and also have a chance to browse Indigenous vendors, things with jewelry, beading, artwork. Don't forget those ribbon skirts, so beautiful, and of course some food here too. Don't forget to bring a chair or a blanket, and if you haven't been to a powwow before, this is a perfect opportunity, and it is gorgeous outside. Lots of people here today learning all about it, and this year's theme is honoring our ancestors, strengthening our future, and grand entry took place at noon today and will be again tomorrow at noon. Admission is by donation, so making it easy to come out, spend some time here, and experience a special cultural celebration. So come on down. It's Kathy, live on location with Moose FM.
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2: 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Light easterly winds, about 10 knots, going east to southeast 10 knots tomorrow. Waves, half a meter or less. Water temperature, 23 degrees. Some scattered showers Sunday afternoon and evening with risk of thunderstorms. Port Carling locks open 8 a.m. until 8 p.m. For Georgian Bay, winds southeast 10 to 15 knots. Become variable 10 this afternoon. Southeast 10 knots early this evening. Increasing southeast 20 knots near midnight. That'll put a strong wind warning in effect. Diminishing southeast 15 knots Sunday morning and south 10 knots Sunday afternoon. Going west 10 knots Sunday evening. Waves 1.5 to 1 meter, building to 1.5 meters overnight. Subsiding 1.5 to 1 meter near noon tomorrow and less than 0.5 meter Sunday evening. Water temperature 20 to 23 degrees. Showers Sunday afternoon and evening with risk of thunderstorms. Trent Severn Waterway open 9 till 6:30 p.m. We're in the beautiful Beneteau from Bayport. The party's beginning up in Port Rawson. Remember, water on the water, beer on the pier. 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
9: 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On August 20th, we'll revisit that same stage. 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The Tragically Hip, The Final Curtain, 10 years later.
10: Thank you very, very much. Now, Moose weather.
11: A mix of sun and cloud today, a high of 26, a humidex 28. It'll be cloudy tonight, down to 13. Cloudy Sunday, 70% chance of showers with a high of 21.
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0: It's Gwen Stefani, and I'm Kathy with Ms. FM. We are live on location today. We're down at the 29th annual Shawanika First Nation Powwow. So to get here, take Shebeshkecon Road all the way and just watch for the signs. What a wonderful day to be out today at the powwow. It's great to see a lot of people from all over taking part, and there's still plenty of time to come out and experience it. The traditional Shawanika Powwow grounds are filled with the sounds of drumming, dancing, celebrations, as people are coming together with this two-day celebration of Anishinaabe culture, heritage, and community. And there's lots to see while you're here. There's a beautiful regalia, traditional dancing and dance competitions. There's also Indigenous vendors to browse, and most importantly, an opportunity to experience the traditions and culture being shared throughout the weekend. You're going to be taking part in some of the traditional dancing as well. This year's theme is honoring our ancestors and strengthening our future. A powerful message that really captures the spirit of the weekend. And if you can't make it today, it's on again tomorrow. And it continues with the grand entry at noon. Admission is by donation, and just follow the signs to get here. It's Kathy live on location with Moose FM.
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1: He's Harry Styles on Moose FM. Good afternoon. It's Kathy. We are live on location today. We're down at the 29th annual Shawanigan First Nation Powwow, going on all day today as well as tomorrow. To get here, just take Shebeshka Khan Road all the way and follow the signs. And consider this your invitation to come out and be a part of a very special weekend. So the 29th year, the Shawanigan First Nation is bringing people together for a powerful celebration of Anishinaabe culture, heritage, and community. This year's theme is honoring our ancestors, strengthening our future. So throughout the weekend, you can experience the traditions that make this gathering so meaningful. There's traditional drumming and dancing. There's incredible regalia. Keeping in mind, if you do want to take a photo of the people with their regalia on, please do ask for permission, and if they decline, we do have to respect that. But feel free to ask them all about the history behind the regalia. There's dance competitions, vendors, food trucks, and so much going on throughout the day. Just follow the signs for the traditional Shawanigan powwow grounds, and it's a drug, alcohol, and pet-free event. Come experience the sights, the sounds, the culture, and the community. It's Kathy live on location with Moose FM.
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8: A mix of sun and cloud today, a high of 26, a humidex 28. It'll be cloudy tonight, down to 13. Cloudy Sunday, 70% chance of showers with a high of 21.
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0: It's Three Doors Down on Moose FM. Hi, it's Kathy. We're live on location at the 29th Annual Shawanigan First Nation Powwow. Just take Shebeshkacon Road all the way and just watch for the signs. So if you're thinking about joining us, come on down. It's one of those moments you definitely want to experience. The incredible sights as the dancers enter the powwow grounds in their beautiful regalia, accompanied by the powerful sounds of the drums. And once you're here, there is so much to take in. This is a two-day celebration of Anishinaabe culture, heritage, as well as community, and they'll be sharing their stories throughout the day. Traditional drumming and dancing as well. There's dance competitions going on, indigenous vendors, and food trucks as well. Plenty of opportunities to experience and learn about the culture and traditions being shared here today. So this year's theme is honoring our ancestors and strengthening our future. So bringing together the past, the present, and the future in a very special weekend. So it's happening today as well as tomorrow. So come on down. It is a drug, alcohol, and pet-free environment. And don't forget to bring your chair or a blanket. It's Kathy live on location with Moose FM.
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1: 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Light easterly winds, about 10 knots, going east to southeast 10 knots tomorrow. Waves, half a meter or less, water temperature 23 degrees. Some scattered showers Sunday afternoon and evening with risk of thunderstorms. Port Carling locks open 8 a.m. until 8 p.m. For Georgian Bay, winds southeast 10 to 15 knots. Become variable 10 this afternoon. Southeast 10 knots early this evening. Increasing southeast 20 knots near midnight. That'll put a strong wind warning in effect. Diminishing southeast 15 knots Sunday morning and south 10 knots Sunday afternoon. Going west 10 knots Sunday evening. Waves 1/2 to 1 meter, building to 1.5 meters overnight. Subsiding 1/2 to 1 meter near noon tomorrow and less than 0.5 meter Sunday evening. Water temperature 20 to 23 degrees. Showers Sunday afternoon and evening with risk of thunderstorms. Trent Severn Waterway open 9 till 6:30 p.m. We're in the beautiful Beneteau from Bayport. 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
10: Now, Moose weather.
11: A mix of sun and cloud today, a high of 26, a humidex 28. It'll be cloudy tonight, down to 13. Cloudy Sunday, 70% chance of showers with a high of 21.
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0: 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Hi, it's Kathy. We're live on location at the 29th annual Shawanika First Nation Powwow. So if you've never experienced a powwow before, this is a wonderful opportunity to come out and experience the sights, the sounds, and the traditions yourself. It's going on today as well as tomorrow. All you have to do is head down Shpeshkekon Road and follow the signs. There's something very powerful about hearing the drums across the powwow grounds, seeing the dancers in their vibrant regalia, and watching generations coming together to celebrate and share Anishinaabe culture. This weekend, it features traditional drumming, dancing, as well as dance competitions, along with indigenous vendors, food trucks, and lots to see and, of course, experience. And the theme for the 29th annual powwow is honoring our ancestors and strengthening our future. You know, it's a celebration where people can come from, the teachings and their traditions carried forward, and the generations who will continue them into the future. So come on down. It's Kathy live on location with Moose FM.
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2: I found me a reason, so check me tomorrow. 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

0: 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Hi, it's Kathy. We're live on location today at the 29th annual Shawanaga First Nation Powwow. To get here, just take Shebeshkekon Road all the way and just watch for the signs. There is so much to experience here this weekend. It goes today as well as tomorrow. Tomorrow at 12 noon is when they have the grand entry. So you can dance. There is going to be traditional drumming, dance competitions. Spend some time checking out the indigenous vendors, the regalia, and the history behind them. And in the heart of the weekend is a celebration of Anishinaabe culture, heritage, and community. And this year's theme is honoring our ancestors and strengthening our future. So come down to the traditional Shawanaga Powwow grounds. Just follow the signs. It's going all day today. Don't forget to bring a chair and a blanket. And it's Kathy live on location with Moose FM.
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13: Now, Moose Weather.
14: A mix of sun and cloud today, a high of 26, a humidex 28. It'll be cloudy tonight, down to 13. Cloudy Sunday, 70% chance of showers with a high of 21.
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12: Mainly cloudy tonight, down to 13. It'll be cloudy Sunday, 70% chance of showers, reaching 21. Sun and cloud, slight chance of showers on Monday, with a high of 24.
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14: Now, Moose weather.
15: Mainly cloudy tonight, down to 13. It'll be cloudy Sunday, 70% chance of showers, reaching 21. Sun and cloud, slight chance of showers on Monday, with a high of 24.
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11: Mainly cloudy tonight, down to 13. It'll be cloudy Sunday, 70% chance of showers, reaching 21. Sun and cloud, slight chance of showers on Monday, with a high of 24.
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13: Mainly cloudy tonight, down to 13. It'll be cloudy Sunday, 70% chance of showers, reaching 21. Sun and cloud, slight chance of showers on Monday, with a high of 24.
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8: Mainly cloudy tonight, down to 13. It'll be cloudy Sunday, 70% chance of showers, reaching 21. Sun and cloud, slight chance of showers on Monday, with a high of 24.
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9: Mainly cloudy tonight, down to 13. It'll be cloudy Sunday, 70% chance of showers, reaching 21. Sun and cloud, slight chance of showers on Monday with a high of 24.
0: Its 1,695-foot span has drawn the attention from the Group of Seven. 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
7: Mainly cloudy tonight, down to 13. It'll be cloudy Sunday, 70% chance of showers, reaching 21. Sun and cloud, slight chance of showers on Monday with a high of 24.
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7: Mainly cloudy tonight, down to 13. It'll be cloudy Sunday, 70% chance of showers, reaching 21. Sun and cloud, slight chance of showers on Monday, with a high of 24.
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4: 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I'm sure your weekend has been busy so far. 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We're going to kick it off with some Seeger
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